0: we'll get out of there. And now we'll go in and we'll use a thing, again using Gopher, to look up an article in the New Republic magazine. And we'll fix a typo, and there we go. And it will go into the electronic newsstand. And all of the articles in the current edition of many magazines are available through this, like the New Republic. Internet World, in fact, is actually one, Foreign Affairs magazine. So now we'll go into the New Republic, and we'll go into the current issue and see what their editorial is about. It just happens to be about NAFTA. So all you have to do is hit return on there, and there's the editorial.
1: You get a full-text article.
0: Full-text for it. And what we can also do now that we've read that editorial, is we can go over to another system, in this case in University of North Carolina, and we'll use anonymous FTP. And by typing anonymous at the name prompt, and then use our email address as the password. You don't need a real password for this. This will let anyone put files available on the internet. And so in this case, we're going to go into a political science area. And if we do a directory, we'll see it has a whole bunch of stuff, the US budget. And now we'll go into NAFTA. And we can see that we can actually get the full text of NAFTA, including separated by the chapters and by the appendixes.
1: A couple of quick questions. If I want to get onto internet, how do I do it? How do I get into internet?
0: The best solution, since it's very dependent upon where you live, is to call something called the Internet Helpline. And you call 1-800-444-4345. And then they'll help you find out who you should talk to.
1: What's the best way to get in?
0: In your local area.
1: What on average is it going to cost to use internet?
0: Between $10 and $20 a month.

than languages. The editor, Roberto, and most recently, the founder of Italy's first TV news program for immigrants, transmitted in seven languages.

of the sun. Suddenly, from far, a big whale appeared. The wizard, frightened, quickly hid behind his beard. The whale opened his mouth, but, instead of swallowing our friend, released from his tongue piles and piles of new sand. The wizard, startled, opened his mouth, but the fish said, "No, no, no, no questions allowed. We do not need to know where he comes from or goes, for a little mystery is what gives us purpose." Finally, something the wizard could understand. He had found the mystery underneath the beginning and the end. He had dived way below everything in between and saw the biggest whale he had ever seen. He said, "My dear fish, what you do, I can see, is raking the maritime soil of mystery. From now on, I will protect you, your sand and your shells, coming back every year to update my spells." They said their goodbyes, and the wizard returned to his nice and warm bed with all his lessons learned. He was happy that he now understood this strange place and could protect his new friends for the rest of his days.

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0: Atop the tallest of Earth's peaks dwell the gods of Earth, and suffer no man to tell that he hath looked upon them.
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